0: 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Nosotros le ponemos los retros. 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
1: Rumors spread around. United takes its time. But the shack outside the game. You know what I'm talking about. 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They got a lot of nice girls. I'm racing.

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Mm. 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Girl. Mr. Lover, lover. 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Now, Mr. Lover, lover. 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
1: 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Pack it up. Wild Boys! Wild
2: Boys! Wild Boys! Quédate con nosotros. 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

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You can't touch this. 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
1: We had 2 bags of grass, 75 pellets of mescaline, 5 sheets of high-powered bladder acid, a salt shaker half full of cocaine, a whole galaxy of multicolored uppers, downers, screamers, laughers, also a quart of tequila, quart of rum, case of beer, pint of raw ether, and 2 dozen amyls. But once you get locked into a serious drug collection, not that we need it at all for the trip, the tendency is to push it as far as you can.

5 sheets of high-power bladder acid. A salt shaker half full of cocaine. A whole galaxy of multicolored uppers, downers, screamers, laughers. Also a quart of tequila, quart of rum, case of beer, pint of raw ether, and 2 dozen amyls. But once you get locked into a serious drug collection, not that we need it at all for the trip, the tendency is to push it as far as you can.

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0: Yeah, I am.
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0: Yeah.
1: Do you think I could get your number or something?
0: 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I'm sorry. Thanks.
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